number. Sorry to waste your time. And I think to myself, why now? Why me? Why?

soul dog, keep ya. Training since you left me, now I'm drowning in the flood. 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